I look up from the ground to see your sad and teary eyes. You look away from me and I see there's something you're trying to hide, and I reach for

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2: Hey, what up, girl?
1: Grab my glasses, I'm out the door. I'm gonna hit this city.
2: Let's
1: before
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0: 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Yeah, we turning it up.
1: Gönn dir Gong.
2: Gong, Gong. Gong 96.3 am Feierabend.
1: Gönn dir das Beste von heute. 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